The song allegedly about her ex, Orlando Bloom. Katy Perry, Watch It Burn on Star 106.3. People are loving it, and it's wrapping up our 20 songs in a row for Friday. For the week, actually, it all happens again on Monday, 9 o'clock.

0: Star 106.3. Hey, it's Adam and Donnie. Hope you have a great weekend. Over the weekend, right here on Star 106.3, you'll hear all our contestants for Locked Away for 10K.
1: That's right. 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

263 Workdays with Danny. Happy Friday. How good's that? I reckon people will start knocking off soon. Or you're working through it, and there's nothing wrong with that because usually I'm working every single weekend. This weekend, I've got it off. Yep.

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2: When I was 6 years old, I broke my leg.

with Jade on Star 106.3. And tonight, Star transforms into your living room DJ. 8 o'clock tonight, your soundtrack to the weekend is here with Star's House Party. Jason Derulo is kicking you off at 8 o'clock tonight. Bring in the vibes thanks to 237. Three levels, three vibes. And we're going to be a vibe as well. 8 o'clock tonight, Star's House Party is back on the air for you. After the new sport and weather, I'm going to continue the party for Arvos with Jade with a bit of Sam Fender.

0: Beautiful drive home. It is Will and Woody for Yui this afternoon. Hey, Amy Shark's going to join us a little bit later on. It's album launch day for her, so she's popping by.
1: Also,
0: right now though, Woods.
1: Also, yes. I mean, yes, it's a crazy coincidence that she is also launching an album. It's called Soft Pop. We're going to play her new single, Kinda Hot. But funnily enough, that's actually not the reason she's coming in. That is just a crazy coincidence. The reason she's coming in is because she and her people have heard a couple of your DJ mixes on SoundCloud, my friend, and she wants to do a collaboration before your first ever national DJ tour.
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0: 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Hey, it's Adam and Donnie. Hope you have a great weekend. Over the weekend right here on Star 106.3, you'll hear all our contestants for Locked Away for 10K.
1: That's right. Five couples will be handcuffing themselves to each other to try and win 10 grand. Find out all about them over the weekend.
0: Adam and Donnie. 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
2: 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This

0: cast a very special guest for Monday's drive home.
1: Are we really? Why am I not invited to any of the meetings?
0: I'll give you a clue. They're very charismatic. Zendaya? Zendaya and Tom Holland? Genius.
2: Spider-Man.
0: That's so exciting.
1: It's awesome. Another great opportunity to whip out my favorite Spider-Man related karaoke song.
3: And they say that heroes
0: sing. No one cares, mate.
1: Okay.
0: No one cares.
1: Zendaya and Tom Holland join us for the drive home Monday.
4: Looking for great value insurance? You have

0: a street team. Also the star car. Good morning, Michaela.
1: Good morning, Jake.
0: You've been away this week. You're on placement for uni. You're a school teacher.
1: I am. I'm
0: they call
1: getting
0: you
1: there.
0: Miss Michaela or Miss King?
1: Miss King.
0: Miss King.
1: Yes.
0: Wow. And then you told me a story earlier this week. On your first day at school, you said, you're the girl from the radio.
1: Yes, the star car. My mummy listens to you every morning.
0: You are famous, Michaela. Now we're so excited to have you part of our team. So, you know, you're kind of from that era where you say 6, 7.
1: Yeah.
0: And we are between 6 and 7 a.m. right now.

0: 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You got Jakey on your Saturday morning. We are days away from doing this.
1: Five pairs, five wild days, one locked in challenge.
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0: Yes,

0: they're the twins.
1: What would you spend the money on if you win the 10 grand?
2: My children need braces.
1: Okay.
2: My husband and I celebrate our 10-year wedding anniversary this year, so I want to be able to go away and awesome. Do something.
1: Awesome.
3: What would you use it for?
4: I'm going to Bali in October with my kids. It will be their first overseas holiday. Even though we're twin sisters, we haven't lived together for 20 years now.
1: Right.
4: You know, when we go on holidays, we want separate apartments at the other side of the complex.
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1: Lately, we've been doing a Monday morning segment called Are We Dating?
2: I said, are you gonna be my girl?
3: But we don't need to ask that question here, because the real question is, why have you ghosted me? Amy, who's on the line right now, got in contact with us. A man named Brock ghosted her after a date at